0: Going back to Labor of Love, too, at Kingston Town from UB40. One of my favorite tracks from them. And Wham, a little bit of Wham on a Friday night from the album Make It Big, doing their hit Freedom. 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
0: Land of the Lost, Rock of the 80s. Another birthday today. 69 years old, amazingly enough, the one and only Peter Edward Clark, better known as Budgie, the drummer, working and married to Susie for a number of years, Susie and the Banshees, also the co-founder of the Creatures. He started off as playing the drummer of the band The Slits and then moved over to Susie and the Banshees, and also has worked with many other artists like John Cale and Hercules and Love Affair, and just a really, really cool human being and one of the greatest drummers out there. So let's celebrate Budgie. I have a set of music from Susie and the Banshees. I might even throw some Creatures in this evening. It's Land of the Lost, Rock of the 80s on XPN.

0: Going back to the early 90s, Superstition, Susie and the Banshees album with Fear of the Unknown here on the Land of the Lost. Before that, The Creatures from the Feast album and Ice House. That was the side project from Susie and Budgie. We started things off from Juju and Spellbound. Happy birthday, Budgie, from all of us here inside the Land of the Lost.
1: 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The second annual Delco Chalk Fest takes place August 22nd and 23rd outside Union Yards at Subaru Park. Professional chalk artists from across the country and local artists from Delaware County transform the streets into a life-sized canvas of two- and three-dimensional chalk murals. 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
0: 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Right now, though, we're going to get right back to music. Hey, if anybody ever asks you, what is the most convenient time out there? You know what to say, right? 7-Eleven, naturally.

0: From the Darklands album, The Jesus and Mary Chain, was Down on Me here inside the Land of the Lost. Before that, The Ramones from Pleasant Dreams, the early 80s album, and 7-Eleven. It's Robert Drake with you. How are you this Friday night? Hanging out till 10 o'clock. John Morrison's up at 10 with Culture Cypher Radio. Good bit of funk and hip-hop and more happening starting at 10 o'clock tonight, right after our trip into the Land of the Lost. We still got a good chunk of time to go, just about halfway there, so don't you worry. Don't worry at all. We got more coming up in just a second.
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0: Land of the Lost, rock of the 80s. Let's get right back to the music now. Going back to 1983, this UK band didn't really do too much. They put out a couple of singles. They had a little traction on dance club floors, and this was the song that I remember. The song is called Technology. The band is called The Group. It's Land of the Lost, rock of the 80s on XPN.

0: Going back to 1984, Telekin is the name of the band and their huge single Imagination. Telekin actually has a neat story because the lead male vocalist and sort of the head of the band was a gentleman by the name of Ted Quinn, better known as Teddy Quinn. And if you are a cult TV fan, you might know Teddy Quinn. His first appearance was as the kid Mike in a TV commercial for Bayer Children's Aspirin way back in the early 60s. And it was such a cult TV commercial. Like, it got so much attention that casting agents reached out to Mike's, or I should say Teddy's parents, and he wound up having a small career in Hollywood. He was on Bonanza, Dr. Kildare, The Courtship of Betty's Father. He even got a role as Scott Baldwin on General Hospital and played in a couple of movies as well in the late 60s and early 70s. So, yeah, Teddy Quinn. And then he decided to go into music and wrote that song and performed it in the band Telekin. Also in there, the English Beat dub version of Stand Down Margaret. In there too, The Normal, the B-side to Warm Leatherette, TVOD, and starting us off, the band The Group from UK, Technology. All here inside the Land of the Lost.
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0: Land of the Lost, Rock of the 80s. Coming up the next hour, hour number three of our three-hour tour, it is time for this week's Losty Found. I'll be spotlighting an album that a Losty loves to their heart, and we'll talk about that. And it's actually an album that I love to my heart as well, so I'm excited to spotlight this album tonight. We'll get to that in just a handful of minutes in the 9 o'clock hour, but right now, let's get into this one. This goes back to 1983. The Scottish post-punk slash goth band did a very unique version of the Roxy Music classic song, Love is the Drug. Land of the Lost.

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0: Name of the band is The New Occupants. They had a whole synth-heavy retro wave anthems. They started off as a Halloween novelty band back in the 1980s. They did a few songs and made a name for themselves back then, and then kind of broke up and did their own thing. And then this past year, they released a new EP out of nowhere. House of Wax is the new EP, and they're still playing. New Occupants. Starting us off in hour number three, the song is Blue Light. Before that, we heard Talk Talk from their album The Party's Over, and Today, and starting things off from Scotland, The Cartoons, the name of that band, Love is the Drug. Good evening, I'm Robert Drake with you for the hour. Coming up in just a few minutes, our Losty Found Spotlight album for the week. Stay with us.
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0: Land of the Lost, Rock of the 80s. 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Today, Samantha in Collingswood suggested our Losty Found album. Samantha wrote in and said this album was on her turntable from the day she bought it for almost 2 months straight, to the point where she wound up having to buy another copy because she literally wore this one out. I completely agree, Samantha. I loved this album when it came out, and I love it to this day. It's one of my top 10 favorites of all time. From XTC, the album Drums and Wires, Land of the Lost, and this week's Losty

0: There were so many great songs on the album. I wasn't sure what to play, so I played four. Yep, I did more than usual. Played four of my favorites. From Drums and Wires from XTC, Day In, Day Out, we also heard Life Begins at the Hop, Scissor Man, and starting things off with Helicopter. What a great album. Thanks again, Samantha from Collingswood, for that idea, our Losty Found for the week. 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
0: 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Let's go back to an early album from this band from their debut album, Journeys to Glory from Spandau Ballet. This was probably one of the more homoerotic songs of the day back then. It's Muscle Bound on XPN.

That's a little bit of the tastemaker of Rodney B, DJ Rodney, who, of course, was the brains behind K-Rock in L.A. He loved that band. The band is called The Little Girls, and the song, the Earthquake song, was a huge cult hit for Southern California back when it came out in 1981. Rodney on the Rock. I even dug up that old K-Rock jingle. How cool is that? In there, too, speaking of L.A., Los Angeles from the band X in the set. Lady Pank before that. Now, who is Lady Pank, you might be saying? Lady Pank is a Polish rock band. They started back in 1981, and one of the most popular groups in the history of Polish rock, punk rock, and more. In fact, to this day, they're still playing. They got gigs in Poland right now, as a matter of fact. They're doing a gig, well, time's all different, but on the 21st of August at 8 o'clock in Poland time, they were doing a gig, so they're still on stage. Lady Pank, P-A-N-K, and we heard Minus Zero from them, and Spandau Ballet starting things off from their Journeys to Glory album, Muscle Bound. Here inside the Land of the Lost, Rock of the 80s, good evening. I'm Robert Drake with you until the top of the hour. Don't go too far after that because John Morrison will be with us with Culture Cypher Radio. Right now, I want to get to Kevin Dunn. You might not know Kevin Dunn by name, but you know Kevin Dunn, he put out an album that I really dug called Kevin Dunn and the Regiment of Women. It came out back in 1981. But Kevin was most famous for being a producer. In 1978, he co-produced a single for this band that was unknown. The single was Rock Lobster by the B-52s for the independent DB Records label. Went on to produce some other things as well, but this one was 1981. He did it himself. Kevin Dunn and the Regiment of Women is the name of the band. The Judgment of Paris is the name of the LP. This is A.G. It's Land of the Lost on XPN.

Music from Human League, early Human League from their very first release, Being Boiled, here inside the Land of the Lost. Ja Wobble in there too from the album Full Circle, and How Much Are They from Ja Wobble and Friends. Kevin Dunn and the Regiment of Women starting things off with A.G. here inside the Land of the Lost, Rock of the 80s. I'm Robert Drake. I'm going to make some room for Culture Cypher Radio. Right now, that I want to go to was easily the huge hit for this band. Came out at the peak of 1983. It's Pac-Man from Johnson Crew, one of the first early electro-funk hip-hop groups back in the day. Have yourself a great weekend. I'll see you next week inside the Land of the Lost.

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1: 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And as always, I'm your host, John Morrison. This week, we got a lot of good music coming up from DJ Shadow, Curtis Mayfield. We're also going to play a few cuts from Grooveman Spot, Big Juss, SWV. We rocking mostly hip hop and R&B, a little bit of old school soul later on. So stay tuned. You don't want to miss all of this dope music that we got coming up. But first, we're going to start with a pretty rare cut that I played here on this show a few times. This is Rock LaFlow, and the song is called What?

0: 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This week from World Stage, it's a sold-out performance from XPN favorite Grace Potter. Do you love me? Do you love me now? Do you love me? Do you love me now? Grace Potter just released her 7th solo album, Trespasser. She's currently on tour opening for Zac Brown Band and plays the Highmark Mann Center Saturday night, August 29th. Grace Potter stops by this Friday for free at noon. Head for the hills, run, baby, run to. 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
1: 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Right now, we're going to get into a cut from Philly's own Mike King, featuring Ghostface Killah of the Wu-Tang Clan. 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

0: Don't be silent, so defiant. 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

0: This is Culture Cypher Radio, Hip Hop and Beyond on XPN. And in that last set, we just heard DJ Shadow with What Does Your Soul Look Like from DJ Shadow's classic 1996 album, Introducing, which turns 30 next month. Reina Doris and I are going to have a nice segment on the World Cafe for the Culture Corner, digging deep into that album, DJ Shadow, Introducing from 1996. Before DJ Shadow in that set, we heard Big Juss with Moss Pink Coats 99. Before that, we heard Sons of the James with I Want More, Groove Man Spot with You Music, and we started the set off with a brand new cut from Mike King featuring Ghostface Killah. That tune was called Count On It. We're going to take our final break of the evening and come right back with some more music. Again, I'm John Morrison. This is Culture Cypher Radio on XPN.
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1: This is Culture Cypher Radio, Hip Hop and Beyond on XPN. And in that last set, we just heard DJ DSL with I Love You. And before that, we heard Curtis Mayfield with Move On Up. That was the Wonder Love re-edit, nice long version of Move On Up. I'm going to get out of here. Thank y'all so much for listening. 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Peace.

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0: starting the 11 o'clock hour with some The Airborne Toxic Event with sometime around midnight. It's 11:05 p.m. My name is Adore Rahman. Some of you guys know me as Rahman Wortman, but like you, a person who loves good tunes, which is why you turn to the station that plays Steve Lacy, De La Soul, Low Cut Connie, and Wilson Pickett right here on XPN.
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0: New Steve Lacy, it's called Oh Yeah?

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0: 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Number 9 Dream by John Lennon, Alison Russell with Stay Right Here, and Plans, the new song from Brandon Flowers. Now, I do want to, after pay these bills, I want to play this new song from an artist from Philly who actually landed in the new Madden soundtrack. It's so dope. Find out who we'll talk about next right here on XPN.
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0: Let's check out this new joint from Philly's own Heroy Turf called Ben Franklin Remix, featuring more Philly artists, DJ Active, Keith Phelps, and Chemist.
2: Hey, yo, this DJ Active right there. This that new Heroy. Let's go.

0: This the baseline, yay. The orange peel hoe who serves in Philly from an ATL stove. Yeah. The upper Darby Coltrane treated like a no name. The second fiddle, like grammar school students, is playing a damn whistle. Took it all in stride when they said he couldn't ride. While they pointing at the sign, talking about you too little. Turf, what's a $5 bill?
1: Ain't when you trying to.

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Arlo Parks with Two Sided, Save It for Later by The English Beat, and a new joint called Ben Franklin Remix by Philly's own Heroi Turf featuring DJ Active, Keith Phelps, and Chemist. And that song actually landed in the new Madden soundtrack. Hey, you love to see it. You love to see Philly do big things. It's 11:49 p.m. My name is Abdul Rahman. That's hour number one, but we have two more to go. But let's check out this new joint from Biba Doobie called Sun Has Set right here on XPN.

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It's 12:05 a.m. Starting the 12 o'clock hour. The first song of the day is by an XPN favorite here at the station, I believe so, Brandi Carlile, with The Joke. Now, what's not a joke is you hearing more damn good music from artists like St. Vincent, Demi Gaffillion, Grant Lee, Buffalo, and Grace Cummings with this new joint called I'm Not Crazy, which you can catch her performing this song at Milk Boy in a couple of weeks on September 15th. Yes, September is coming soon. Yo, the year is ending crazy. But appreciate all that's happened so far. Let's check out this new song from Grace Cummings called I'm Not Crazy right here on XPN.

0: Getting down and funky with St. Vincent and Funky Town. Black Dog Rabbit Hole by Devin Gafilian, the new tune from the album Time Will Tell. Now, time will tell how nasty Devin Gafilian will be at XPN Fest. Yes, he will be performing XPN Fest Friday, September 18th at the Camden Waterfront. That means you have enough time to go to xpnfest.org to get your passes and get your asses to XPN Fest. Grant Lee Buffalo with Mockingbirds and I'm Not Crazy, the new joint from Grace Cummings. Now, as I said earlier, Grace Cummings will be performing at Milk Boy Tuesday, September 15th. And probably performing this new song, I'm Not Crazy, and many more off the new album, Blood Horse. 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And while you do that, we're going to check out this new single called Human Again by Genesis Owusu right here on XPN.
1: Get up off the dance floor. Get up and scream my name. Get up off the dance floor. Get up and scream my name.

That was new Def Cab for Cutie called Stone Over Water off the most recent album, I Built You a Tower. Hey Pocky Way by Neville Brothers. Courtney Barnett with Sight Unseen featuring Waxahachie and Human Again, the new single from Genesis Owusu. Let's keep this energy up going. Let's keep this energy going with some morning music. Some morning music coming from Philly with Sam and Louise Sullivan. This new joint is called Down on Love right here on XPN.

On this early Saturday morning, you're listening to Saturday Song by His Golden Messenger. Casey Musgraves and the new single, Mexico Honey. Now, there's a good chance you could catch Casey Musgraves performing that new single and many more off the most recent album, Middle of Nowhere, and her own catalog at her upcoming show in a couple of weeks. Her and Flatland Cavalry will be rocking the stage at Xfinity Mobile Arena Friday, September the 4th, which means you have enough time to go to xpn.org to the concert calendar to get your tickets. Big Yellow Taxi by Joni Mitchell and Philly's own Sam and Louise Sullivan with the new tune, Down on Love. Ladies and gentlemen, it's 12:48 a.m. My name is Abdul Rahman. That's hour number dos, but do not worry. We have one more hour to go. But before we get to that final hour, I do think we should check out this new joint from U2 called Street of Dreams right here on XPN.

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Starting the 1 o'clock hour, play some good old Radiohead with Knives Out. And for the final hour, we have songs from Free Energy, Portugal the Man, who you can catch at XPN Fest Saturday, September 19th, Dinosaur Jr., and this new joint from Kevin Morby called 100,000. 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

That was Bang Pop by Free Energy. Portugal the Man with the new tune and Goon off the most recent album Shish. Now, as I said earlier, you could catch Portugal the Man rocking the stage at XPN Fest Saturday, September 19th. He will be sharing the stage along with St. Paul and the Broken Bones, SG Goodman, Leif Vollebekk, Sierra Hull, Couch Mackenzie Johnson, and Zoe Lemon. Oh, such a good John. 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Don't. Dinosaur Jr. with Start Chopping and 100,000, the new tune from Kevin Morby. Let's check out some more new music. This time coming from Beck with In the Night right here on XPN.

0: were rocking out to legends known as the Rolling Stones in a new song in the stars of the most recent album, Foreign Tongues. Mama Road with by Dr. John. Lizzie No with La Guanita. And In the Night, the new single from Beck off the most recent album, Ride Lonesome. Now, Beck will be in North Philly in the fall, Sunday, October 18th. 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And while you're doing that, and we pay these bills, I want to let you know that we got Mustafa Numbisi, The Velvet Underground, and The Revivalist coming up next on here on 88.5 FM, better known as XPN.
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It's always good to hear new music from the Revivalists. That was called Heart Stop. I'm Waiting for the Man by the Velvet Underground. And Mustapha Nubisi with the new tune, Adeline, off the upcoming project, Tales of a Melancholic Love Story. Now, you can catch Mustapha Nubisi performing at Johnny Brenda's next week, Saturday, August 29th. Again, at Johnny Brenda's. 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I have to let you all know, ladies and gentlemen, my time has come to an end. I know it sucks. It's so sad. But don't worry. 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

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Our artist to watch this August is the London art rock trio Mary in the Junkyard. Mary in the Junkyard formed when the members were still teenagers. Guitarist Clary Freeman Taylor and bassist Saya Barbaglia attended a summer camp for classical music performance. Drummer David Addison joined just before the group's first ever show. Mary in the Junkyard's debut album, Role Model Hermit, is out now. Their fall tour ends with the show at Philomoka on November 21st. Hear more from Mary in the Junkyard at our Artist to Watch page. 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

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Do you love me? Do you love me now? Do you love me? Do you love me now? Grace Potter just released her 7th solo album, Trespasser. She's currently on tour opening for Zac Brown Band and plays the Highmark Mann Center Saturday night, August 29th. 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

Good morning, world. It's Sleepy Hollow here on XPN. I'm your host, Joey Sweeney. Hope everybody is doing great this morning. Got started off there with Mary Lattimore, Wawa by the Ocean. Happy beach hoagie season to everyone. I hope this week has found you on a beach somewhere with a hoagie. They taste better on the beach. It's science. Don't at me. We have so much good stuff to get to you today, including brand new music. And when I say brand new, I mean released like 48 hours ago. We've got new music from Cleo Soul and a new act from Philly called At, like the At symbol. They just signed to 4AD Records. We're going to hear them a little bit later on the show today. They are ungoogleable. So just park it here and you'll hear them. But yeah, let's get right into the music. This is Beverly Glenn Copeland with Ever New.

That's Julie Byrne with Follow My Voice. Before that, you heard Colin Blunstone of The Zombies, one of my favorite singers of all time, with Let Me Come Closer to You. This is Sleepy Hollow since 1973 on the WXPN. And yeah, we're just going to keep it rolling. Here is Michael Manring with Huge Moon.

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That's the late Jimmy Scott, a.k.a. Little Jimmy Scott, with Nothing Compares to You. This is Sleepy Hollow on XPN. I'm your host, Joey Sweeney. This is Eliza Thorpe with Orion.

That's Judy Sill with There's a Rugged Road. Has the road been rugged this week for you, dear listener? Well, it's just about over now. We can hit refresh on it. Everybody I know has been really going through it this summer. If that means you, you know, it's like they say, all things must pass. It's Saturday morning. Getting into some quiet stuff here on Sleepy Hollow. Before that, we heard Gillian Welch and Dave Rawlings with Will the Circle Be Unbroken Live. We're going to keep it rolling right on. Here is Mary Margaret O'Hara with To Cry About.

From a magician's midnight sleeve, the radio singers distribute all their love songs over the dew-wet lawns. And like a fortune teller's, their marrow-piercing guesses are whatever you believe. But on the Navy Yard aerial, I find better witnesses for love on summer nights. Five remote red lights keep their nests there, phoenixes burning quietly, where the dew cannot climb.

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0: Good morning, world. It's Sleepy Hollow here on XPN. I'm your host, Joey Sweeney. Got things kicked off this hour with Nala Cinefro there. This is a track called Space One. And if you were curious about the poem you heard at the back of the last hour, that was Elizabeth Bishop, the great Elizabeth Bishop with Late Air. Look it up. It's a good one. She was a great one. We have a bunch of good stuff coming up this hour. A lot of it, we got a nice big grip of English folk coming up this hour. We have a really classic live performance from Lucinda Williams from the World Cafe and so much more. Do stay with us.
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0: That's the Pentangle with the Dolphin. And before that, we heard another great of the British folk slash folk rock scene, John Martin, with Over the Hill. That's an alternative version from the one that you may have heard off of a big anthology edition of that record that came out a few years back. We have so much more good stuff coming up, including right after this, a live performance from Lucinda Williams.
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0: from Brighter Later, that's Hazy Jane 1 by Nick Drake. Before that, For All We Know by Marissa Anderson and Tara Jane O'Neill. And we got things kicked off with a performance from the World Cafe Archives. That was Lucinda Williams with Get Right With God. We're going to keep it in the folk zone right now. This is Martin Simpson on Topic Records with Never Any Good.
1: You were never.

from her For the Roses record. That's Joni Mitchell, and before that you heard Will Ackerman. This is Sleepy Hollow on XPN. How's everybody doing this morning? I want to give a shout out. I want to give a podcast recommendation. I like Kathy O'Connell. I am a Turner Classic Movies obsessive. I love all the old Hollywood stuff. And I've come across a podcast recently that I wanted to hip everybody to in case, you know, we share some interests here. There's a podcast out now called When They Were Making It, and it's hosted by a guy called Patrick Rankin. And what he does is just super deep dives on classic Hollywood history. And I bring it up because over the past couple of weeks, he's put out a two-parter. Each episode is almost an hour and a half long. And he's put out a two-parter about Dorothy Dandridge, Hollywood's first black leading lady. And this guy really does the research. If you're a fan of that podcast, you must remember this. It's a really, really good, it's like of that level of research and context and just really wonderful storytelling. And it put me in mind. It had me listening to some Dorothy Dandridge this week. So let's share one with you. This is Dorothy Dandridge, which with It's Easy to Remember.

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0: Good morning. It's Sleepy Hollow here on XPN. I'm your host, Joey Sweeney. That was this guy called Neil Young with the tune called After the Gold Rush. And we have so much more where that came from this hour. We've got a really nice, a whole stack of great singer-songwriter stuff along with some classic American songbook. But right after this break, we're going to hear brand new music from a voice I believe that you will like. Her name is Cleo Soul, and we're going to get into it right after this.
1: 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Sun Ra Orchestra brings its cosmic jazz to McCarter on September 3rd, followed by singer-songwriter May Simonez on September 4th. Tickets and information for all shows at McCarter.org. 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This new role will build and strengthen mid-level fundraising efforts and deepen connections between the membership and major giving programs. The ideal candidate will have experience in nonprofit development, proficiency for data organization, and a deeply collaborative approach. 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
0: You may know the voice of Cleo Soul already without knowing her name if you are a fan of the mysterious London collective known as SALT. If you don't know, SALT, it's spelled S-A-U-L-T, is this amazing band or collaborative out of London, and they blend jazz, soul, gospel, and kind of other in this way that is completely beguiling. And Cleo Soul has been the voice on a bunch of their records. She has a brand new solo record out this week, and it begins with this really beautiful song that really puts me in mind of some of the greats like Carole King and Norah Jones. This is called I Only Look to You. This is Cleo Soul on Sleepy Hollow.

0: That's Billie Holiday with A Foggy Day, capping off a four-song block of human greatness. We should leave all those records on the moon, in case anybody ever wants to know what we were about. Billie Holiday, Harry Nilsson, Norah Jones, and we got things kicked off with new music from Cleo Soul. This is the Sleepy Hollow radio program on XPN since 1973. I'm your host, Joey Sweeney. You can hit me up on Threads, JOJOSWEENEY. If you need a prompt, I want to see the ugliest tomato, the ugliest Jersey tomato that you have come across this month. I have got late summer tomato fever. I'm living almost exclusively on tomato, mozzarella, olive oil, and salt. So far, so good. What could go wrong? We will be back with more music right after this.
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As Linda Perhax with Hey Who Really Cares here on Sleepy Hollow, we're just going to keep the music rolling right along. Here is Virginia Astley with A Summer Long Since Passed.

Rufus Wainwright with what I believe to be the canonical Rufus Wainwright song, that is Vibrate. And before that, you heard Cat Power with I Found a Reason. This is the Sleepy Hollow radio program. I'm your host, Joey Sweeney. I'm going to play something for you that comes with a little bit of a record shopping tip. If you are ever in the thrift store or the used record store where they have compact discs, you might remember the compact disc. It was compact. It was a disc. It was metallic in appearance, and people used to have tons of them. There was a series of CDs in the late 90s called Ethiopiques, which were compilations of Ethiopian jazz that really, I think, introduced Ethiopian jazz to an American audience. They did a whole bunch of volumes of them when I worked back at AKA Music, RIP, in the late 90s and the early part of this century. We sold a lot of them, and they just give and give and give. And if you ever see one of them, any of them, if you see anything that says Ethiopiques, they all kind of have a similar cover design. Just grab them, because you're going to hear music like you're going to hear right now. This is Girma Haju with a track called Ene Alanchi El Norum, which translates to I Can't Live Without You. And relax, kick back with the beautiful sounds of Ethiopian jazz here on Sleepy Hollow.

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0: you.
1: Nothing could be grander than to be in Louisiana
0: in the morning. In the morning, it's great to stay up late. Good morning. Good morning to you.
1: Might be just as iffy if we was in Mississippi.
0: When we left.

0: Good morning, world. It's Sleepy Hollow here on XPN. I'm your host, Joey Sweeney. Hey, that's a little exciting for us, I know, but Gene Kelly would have been having a birthday tomorrow. I figure you gotta bust out a little Gene from the Singin' in the Rain original motion picture soundtrack. That, of course, is Good Morning. We have some great stuff coming up for you this hour, including new music from Philly band At, who recently got signed to 4AD Records and have a new record coming out, and a bunch of other good stuff besides, including a beautiful deep cut classic from Van Morrison right after this.
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0: 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Tickets are on sale now for the Milk Carton Kids at Ardmore Music Hall September 24th, for Squirrel Flower at Johnny Brenda's on September 30th, and for Johnny Blue Skies and the Dark Clouds at Xfinity Mobile Arena on October 15th. We've got a complete list of concerts and events over at xpn.org, and while you're there, click Tell Me More to check out our list of 250 summer concerts as we continue to celebrate America's 250th with live music across our region.
1: Thank you, Robert, for the concert news. I think listeners of Sleepy Hollow, generally speaking, have a very good working knowledge of the singer-songwriters of the 1970s. But I came across something recently that just really hit me, a different take on a sound we know well. Kim Jong-mi was a South Korean songwriter in the very early 1970s, and she has this amazing album called Now, and it's from 72, and this is kind of the hit track off of it that I just came across recently and was like, wow, that is a whole vibe. From South Korea in 1972, this is Kim Jong-mi with Hainam.

That's The Apartments with Mr. Somewhere. You're listening to Sleepy Hollow. We have some brand new music for you that came out, I don't know, like 48 hours ago. This is the Philly band At with a track called Punish My Mind. Enjoy.

Don't you stumble, don't you fall, or don't you sing, don't you shout, when I sing, you come running out. Holland green, green, rocky road, you're promenading green.

That's Charlie Byrd with a really beautiful rendition of one of the classics of the great American songbooks. That was Mood Indigo. And before that, you heard Pete Jolly with Leaves, kind of a favorite here on the program. I'm your host, Joey Sweeney. Cousin Brucey is up next. It's been my pleasure to be here with you this morning. It always is. I'm here every Saturday morning. I'm going to leave you now with two tracks by The Velvet Underground. One performed by The Velvet Underground, but this first one is a track off my favorite Velvet Underground album, the third one, the one that's just called The Velvet Underground. This is Some Kind of Love, performed by the Annabelle Chovstek Ensemble. I hope I'm pronouncing that right. And just a really, really cool, unique take on a tune you might know well. See you next week, everybody. Be good. Be careful out there. And one love.

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0: Going back to 1985 for the album Little Creatures from Talking Heads. That is The Road to Nowhere. Here on XPN, some Iron and Wine, Boy with a Coin. And gosh, don't you just love Gordon Lightfoot? I do. I played Gordon's classic, If You Could Read My Mind, to get things underway here on the Post-Sleepy Hollow Experience. How you doing? I'm Bruce Warren, hanging out with you. Until 2 o'clock this afternoon.
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2: 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Do you love me? Do you love me now? Do you love me? Do you love me now? Grace Potter just released her 7th solo album, Trespasser. She's currently on tour opening for Zac Brown Band and plays the Highmark Mann Center Saturday night, August 29th. Grace Potter stops by this Friday for Free at Noon. 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
0: XPN, I'm Bruce Warren, getting right into it right now with some Tame Impala.

That is New Order here on XPN, going back to 93, the album Republic and Regret. U2 from Zaropa with Lemon, and Tame Impala, something from their recent album, Deadbeat. We heard Dracula here on XPN. Phoebe Bridgers released her new album last week. It is still number one in heavy rotation in my life. Where is it in yours? Well, right now, here's a song from it for you. It's called I Can't Wait. It's new from Phoebe.

0: There's a couple legends. Miles Davis, John Coltrane, Around Midnight. Here on XPN, Alex G. from God Save the Animals, Miracles, and Phoebe Bridgers. Getting some help from Alex, as well as Cameron from that band called Geese. And Alex G. is going to be going out on tour with Phoebe and has done a lot of work on the new Phoebe Bridgers album. Good for Alex. Anyway, we heard I Can't Wait from Phoebe Bridgers, her latest Lost Weekend.
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2: 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I'm Johnny Meister. 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

Title song to Michael Kiwanuka's Love and Hate. What a gorgeous song. Before that, the original version of Mama Tried, written, recorded by Merle Haggard. You might be familiar with the Grateful Dead version of that one. And from Johnny Blue Skies, we heard Don't Let Go here on XPN. Let's take care of a request. You may remember this one.

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0: That's brand new music from the Womack Sisters, their self-titled album, song called Chauffeur. Last week, Kaleo did an interview with all three sisters. It's coming up very soon, hopefully, on the World Cafe. Devin G., Hold On, Hourglass, and that classic 1-2 punch by Traffic from their album John Barleycorn Must Die of Glad into Freedom Rider. Here on XBN, some new music from Steve Lacy coming up right after this.
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0: XPN, Bruce Warren, Steve Lacy has a new record out, and it is a good one. And on this one, he asks the very simple question, oh yeah?

Going back to Pet Sounds, classic album from the Beach Boys. I Just Wasn't Made for These Times. New music from Steve Lacy before that. And right now, this is new from Olivia Rodrigo, getting some help from The Cure's Robert Smith.

0: That's the Dan here on XBN from Asia. Not Dan Reed, but the Steely Dan with I Got the News. And, you know, I've always been a big fan of that record for, you know, since it came out. And, you know, Steely Dan incorporated so many amazing, amazing studio musicians on their records. This record alone had five of the most incredible drummers ever to play the drums. Steve Gadd, Bernard Pretty Purdy. On this song, though, on I Got the News, a drummer named Ed Green played. And Ed, you may not know his name, but you probably know his work. If you're a fan of Barry White, he played on pretty much every single one of Barry White's records. And then some. Before the Dan, we heard The Goose and The Cure and Olivia Rodrigo with Robert Smith from The Cure here on XBN.
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0: You know, whenever I play Goose, I kind of like to balance it out with a little Geese.

Sugar Cubes from Life's Too Good here on XPM with Birthday. Lead singer Bjork. I remember hearing that song for the first time, and I was like, okay, what universe am I entering? What an amazing band. And Geese before that. Not the first time we've heard Cameron, the lead singer from the band. In fact, we heard him a little bit on that new Phoebe Bridgers song that I played called I Can't Wait here on XPN. All right. Who's ready for some Joe? Some Joe Walsh. That's what I'm talking about. Welcome to the club. It's Joe Walsh on XPN.

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0: That's the band Victory Land here on XPN. If you're not that familiar with them, I'm hoping you remember this song and their name, because I have a feeling moving forward towards the final quarter of this year and even into 2027, I think you're going to be hearing much more about them. That's from a record that came out this year called My Heart is a Room with No Camera in It. And I guess that would be the title song that I played, No Cameras, and The Clash from London Calling with Wrong Amboyo here on XPN.
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0: XPN, I'm Bruce Warren. Till 2, then Wendy is going to be here to get you through the rest of the afternoon. At 6 o'clock, it is The Many Moods of Ben Vaughn. And at 7 o'clock tonight, the best darn blues show in the world with Mr. Johnny Meister. That's the rest of today here on XPN. And, you know, just because I'm going to play a little Janet, but right now I think I'm going to play a little Stetsasonic for you. This is Talking All That Jazz. It's XPN.

0: That's Janet here on XBN. And that's how Janet Jackson entered the 90s, folks. Released that album towards the end of 1989. Produced by Jimmy Jam and Terry Lewis. Classic, classic, classic. And Stets, Stetsasonic from the record In Full Gear, talking all that jazz here on XBN.
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0: All right, right about now, I'm going to play you the best song from the new Michigander album, Over Before You Know It. This is Why, Why, Why. If

That's the Head and the Heart with All We Ever Knew. And Michigander, why? Brand new Michigander record called Over Before You Know It. And we're big fans of Jason Singer, lead singer of Michigander, here on XPN. And looking forward to Jason coming back to Philly. He's going to be here late fall, as they say. All right, how about that Free at Noon yesterday, right? Kiwi Jr., they were rocking it big time. New album's called Blowing Up, and this is the title song to it for you right now on XPN.

0: That's the band called This Is Lorelei here on XPN. Billy came back. A little Uncle Tupelo going way back. Give back the key to my heart. Some question mark in the Mysterians, 96 Tears, and random music from Kiwi Jr. You heard blowing up here on XPN.
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0: XPN with the little Casey Musgraves.

That's the lovely sounds of Beth Orton here on XPN from the album Trailer Park, the album that sort of put her on the map, as they say, with She Cries Your Name, Ace with How Long, and some Kacey Musgraves going back to Golden Hour with Slow Burn here on XPN. Bruce Warren, you know, there's this feature we do on our website called Ears We Trust, in which we ask musicians, creators, folks around town to tell us about some cool stuff they're listening to. And the most recent edition of Ears We Trust is with my main man, Pots and Pans, Perry Shao, who is an artist and a musician, and we asked him to pick a whole bunch of songs. And he cited Henry Rollins and Rush, a couple other things, but he also cited this incredible Thin Lizzy song, going back to Black Rose, a record that Thin Lizzy put out in 1979. So I'm going to play it for you right now. So check out Perry's contributions to Ears We Trust on our website. And right now, listen to this one. It's called Do Anything You Want To. It's Thin Lizzy on XPN.

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0: That's another one of my main men, Pots and Pans. That is Adam Wiener, Low Cut Connie from Adam's new record, Living in the USA. Can't Be Wrong, and Gary U.S. Bonds. Oh, yeah, some classic R&B singer. But with one of his more recent songs that he recorded with the boss, Bruce Springsteen, This Little Girl, here on XPN.
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0: Well, if you have not heard the news, Fontaines D.C. are on the way with a new record called Dopamine Chamber, and this one's called Marianne.

Oh, yeah. The Fab Four here on XBM Magical Mystery Tour, Penny Lane. Some Tears of Fear, Sowing the Seeds of Love, and also some brand new music from Fontaine's DC. We heard Marianne from their forthcoming album, Dopamine Chamber. And speaking of new, a musician who I have always been a big fan of, Remy Wolf, is coming out with a new record. It just announced it the other day. It's called Mud. It'll be out in October. And I know I played the song Twiggy, the first song that Remy released from the record that she performed live for the first time at the Newport Folk Festival last month. But recently, with this announcement of a new album, put out another song from the forthcoming record. This one's called Bottle. It's new from Remy Wolf on XPN.

0: That's the Shakes here on XBN Alabama Shakes. I feel hope coming. Some Otis. I've got dreams to remember. The Cocteau Twins and new music from Remy Wolf.
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0: someone is hearing their new favorite artist on XPN for the very first time. Members make that happen every day. Thank you for being the reason those moments exist.
1: And right now, I'm going to play you another song from Philadelphia's favorite brother and sister duo who sing, Sam and Louise Sullivan. Album's called Love and Devotion. This is a good one. It's called After All These Years.

That's brand new rock and roll from the country singer and songwriter Stephen Wilson Jr., quoting a little Pixies there. It's called Hardwired here on X-Band. The band from the band with Up on Cripple Creek, some Fleetwood Mac for you. And another song from the terrific new album from Sam and Louise Sullivan, the album called Love and Devotion. We heard After All These Years here on X-Band. Bruce Warren, that is going to do it for me. Thank you so much for listening. As always, always, always, I have a great time playing some records for you. Stick around. Wendy is up next. Big concert announcement this past week. Willie and Neil at the Man. I mean, come on. Willie Nelson, Neil Young. That's right. It's, I think, a day or two before the Exponential Music Festival presented by Subaru, which, by the way, if you haven't bought your tickets for, please get them now. Amazing lineup. But, yeah, Willie and Neil together at the Man. I'm going to leave you with some Neil here on X-Band. Hey, thanks for listening and enjoy the rest of your weekend.

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0: Coming in hot, it's Jack White with What's the Rumpus, starting things off for me. My name is Wendy Rollins here on XPN. I hope your Saturday is going swimmingly. Everybody is talking about this new Phoebe Bridgers album, and it's solid. So I'm going to go right to that, a cut from that album, and we'll talk about her upcoming show.
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0: Phoebe Bridgers has released the album Lost Weekend. 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Here she is now with I Can't Wait.

Paul Simon with My Little Town. My name is Wendy Rollins. This next band is a little tricky if you're trying to look them up. They go by at, but it's like your email address, right? So it's whatever name, at, that symbol, like Gmail, I don't know, is anybody on AOL? Anyway, so that symbol is this band. And they have a show coming at First Unitarian Church happening in November. The track is called Auto Smile.

0: Neutral Milk Hotel. It's on XPN. You can find me on Instagram at Wendy Rollins and here every Saturday and Sunday afternoon. Some unfortunate news for Bonnaroo fans. It is not coming back next year. I'll tell you why right after this.
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2: 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I'm Johnny Meister. 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
0: Bonnaroo has confirmed it is not happening in 2027. Now, they're only talking about next year, but these sort of things always make me nervous. They said pretty much this year, last year, both times, they got hit with weather. They had to shut down, and it just cost too much. And they want to give the area just an opportunity to recuperate and, like, invest in drainage and all these sorts of things. And I thought they had done that before. That said, I don't want to speculate too much. Let's just hope it happens in 2028. This is Yard Act right now with New Beginnings on XPN.

The Replacements with Unsatisfied. XBN welcomes at the band that we heard earlier, and This Is Lorelei also on the bill. It's going to be at First Unitarian, and again, that show happens in November. If you're looking for details, xpn.org on the concert calendar. 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This Is Lorelei right now with Billy Came Back.

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0: desperately missed. You can only wonder where she was going to go from there. It's Amy Winehouse with You Know I'm No Good. It's on XPN. Wendy Rollins here every Saturday and Sunday afternoon. I'm a big fan of old school Sex Pistols. The band was absolutely explosive. And then they themselves also exploded. So this is really interesting, though, because Philadelphia, they're going to be crossing ships. More on that right after this.
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0: We were talking about this earlier. Sex Pistols imploded years ago. It was their frontman, John Lydon, versus former members. There were lawsuits. It was very public. It was very nasty. However, fast forward to today. Sex Pistols, now fronted by Frank Carter, are touring. They are coming to Philadelphia. Frankly, I'm going to be at that show. I cannot wait. Maybe I'll see you there. And then John Lydon, their former frontman, is touring with his old band, Pill. Exactly a week after the Pistols get here, Pill will be here. Maybe see one, maybe see the other, maybe see both. I'm a fan of both. As a matter of fact, I'm going to play Pill right after this. It's Death Cab for Cutie.

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Tickets are on sale now for the Milk Carton Kids at Ardmore Music Hall September 24th, for Squirrel Flower at Johnny Brenda's on September 30th, and for Johnny Blue Skies and the Dark Clouds at Xfinity Mobile Arena on October 15th. We've got a complete list of concerts and events over at xpn.org, and while you're there, click Tell Me More to check out our list of 250 summer concerts as we continue to celebrate America's 250th with live music across our region.

That song has been covered a million times. I'm probably a fan of every version of it. That one done by Calexico. It's on XPN. Talk about an intimate show. Grace Cummings is coming to Milk Boy, and that show is going to be on the 15th, right around the corner. Here she is now with I'm Not Crazy.

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2: Might see some thunderstorms in the area, a low of 68 tonight. Tomorrow, a high of 83. And then on Monday, a high of 79. Mustafa Numbisi right now. The song is called Adeline on XPN.

Steve Miller Band. It's on XPN. We have got a new album coming from Beck, and this is a big deal because this is the longest gap between studio albums. His last one was 2019 when he did Hyperspace. This one is called Ride Lonesome. It comes on September 18th. It sounds like it's going to be incredibly depressing, and I'm excited about that. As an example, here's a cut from it. It's called In the Night.

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0: ESPN welcomes Gary Clark Jr. Keswick, and that's going to be September 8th. That show is right around the corner. If you need more details, go to the concert calendar of expn.org. The Exponential Music Festival is rapidly approaching. We can safely say next month. However, there has been a little bit of a switcheroo in scheduling. I'll tell you more about that right after this.
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0: Exponential Music Festival is coming up September 18th, 19th, and 20th. Returns to the Camden Waterfront. We got a huge lineup, but I do want to point something out to you. Previously, we had Grace Gardner on Sunday and Sierra Hull playing on Saturday. Those two have switched places with one another. Everything else stays exactly the same. We hope to see you out there. We'll definitely see Devin Gilfillian out there. I've got him coming up right now. It's Mary in the Junkyard. This track is called Blood.

Today, Lane Staley of Alice in Chains should have turned 59 years old. Instead, we lost him at the age of 34. Many would argue we lost him years before that. Lane, in his later years, lived a very reclusive life due to excessive drug use. The few times that he was public, he was very quick to say this was not something to idolize. He cautioned many people about his lifestyle and just felt that there was no way out for him. And he's still one of the voices that I dearly, dearly miss. An extraordinary talent, not only in him, but in the full band. I mean, to take a band like that and then pull in a string section, it just amazing. My name's Wendy Rollins here on XPN. This is Cage the Elephant.

0: Kurt Vile. You don't know because it's my life. It's on XPN. I'm Wendy Rollins. I think it was like a week ago today that he ended up unexpectedly on stage with Fontaines D.C. And not only did he play with them, but Fontaines said that Kurt Vile inspired some of their music. So that's why he was on stage with them. They were like jealous of his sort of mellow vibe, which I could see. Planet Automatic is coming up, and also we'll check out your weather for the rest of the weekend.
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2: 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I'm Johnny Meister. 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
0: Overcast, you might see some rain coming through the area, a low of 68 tonight. Tomorrow, it might clear out a little. I'm going to try and be optimistic about that. A high of 83, and then on Monday, a high of 79. Right now, it's Planet Automatic. This is called Dance Around. It's on XPN.

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It's Warren Zevon, The Splendid Isolation. My name is Wendy Rollins. I highly advise you check out the World Cafe performance from Medium Build. The video is linked on the front page of xpn.org. It was my first time seeing him. I was in the audience for that one, and the performance is great. I knew the music I would like. I did not realize he was so funny. I mean, it's like a show with a bit of stand-up. Yeah, check it out for yourself. Here he is now. The song is called Home Depot.

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0: That one will get you bouncing. It's Blur with Park Life. It's on XP and Wendy Rollins with you here every Saturday and Sunday afternoon. Queens of the Stone Age have confirmed a new album. It has been a while. And not only did they confirm it, but it's coming very soon. In September, I've got something from it and some details right after this.
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0: Queens of the Stone Age have a new album coming September 30th. It is entitled Perfect. I can't figure this out, and I... P-E-R-F-E-C-T-H. It makes you sound like you're pronouncing the word perfect wrong. Perfects? What? Anyway, there's new material. There, that's what you need to know. And this one is on the album. It's called Easy Street.

Led Zeppelin with Ramble On. Many Moons, Ben Vaughn kicking off 6 o'clock sharp on XPN. But I still got you for a few. This band, the Menzingers, playing the Fillmore. November 20th. This, my friends, is the Menzingers.

0: For all you beautiful people out there on the Philly Naked Bike Ride, it's the Revivalists with Keep Going. And those of you who don't know what I'm talking about, it's exactly what it sounds like. It's the Philadelphia Naked Bike Ride. It's lovely people going down the street. If you haven't seen it before, pick your jaw up off the ground and give those people a round of applause. That's a bold move. I got to be honest with you. I love you guys for it, but I could never do it myself. Julia Jacklin coming up, and we'll talk about her show.
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0: XPN welcomes Julia Jacklin, Union Transfer, and that one's in November. I'm guessing this one's going to be somewhere in the set list. It's Get Away From Me. I Think I'll Love You Soon.

The Rolling Stones within the stars. So I got to get out of here, but you can stay in touch with me on Instagram at Wendy Rollins, and I'll be back here again tomorrow afternoon. If you missed it yesterday, the free at noon was Kiwi Jr., and the rerun, if you will, is posted now at xpn.org, so you can check out their live set, or you could just take a listen to this. Here they are with Blowing Up. I'll talk to you soon.

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1: 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It's the many moods of Ben Vaughn.

Hello, music lovers, and welcome to The Many Moods of Ben Vaughn. I'm your host, Ben Vaughn, coming to you once again through the miracle of radio, the modern miracle of FM radio, and it's really great to be here on the air in stereo on the FM dial or your device of choice. And we're very happy to have you here with us. We're broadcasting like we usually do from the Relay Shack in parts unknown, USA. We're centrally isolated here in the middle of nowhere, surrounded by boxes of records, CDs, 45s. We have 8-track tapes. We get all kinds of stuff laying around here, and I can't wait to play some of this music for you. We span many decades, many styles, and many moods on this show, and we have a list of genres we're going to cover during this hour. Soul, folk rock, surf, country, New Orleans R&B, punk, Italian film music, reggae, blues, instrumental music, and much, much more. And we also have a few special features we're going to get to. We have a really great Charlie Rich demo to play for you, just vocal and piano. And we also have the original version of a song most people think Muddy Waters did first. Plus, a Jerry Lee Lewis recording that sat on the shelf for 21 years before it was finally released. All this and more during the next hour. So sit back, settle in, relax, get comfortable. This is The Many Moods of Ben Vaughn. And we're going to start off with Van Morrison here on The Many Moods.

The alien I said the lights are on, baby. This is it, you know. Alright, got a good thing going. You can leave now if you don't like what's happening, you know, like we got a few things going, you know. It's a drag.

James Brown playing a genre of music he invented right there on the spot. James Brown, 1968, I Got the Feeling. And before that, we heard The Circle, C-Y-R-K-L-E, from 1967 with The Visit, and we started that set off with Van Morrison, and He Ain't Give You None. I'm Ben Vaughn. This is The Many Moods of Ben Vaughn that you're tuned into on your radio or device of choice, and we're thrilled to be here playing music for you. A novel idea, music on the radio. Go figure. Okay, it's time to slow things down a little bit and play this Charlie Rich demo, an amazing piano and vocal performance of a song he wrote. Charlie Rich with Feel Like Going Home.

We have been listening to the instrumental stylings of The Ventures, music from Big Pink, interpreted by The Ventures. That was The Wait. And we started that set off with Charlie Rich and a demo of Feel Like Going Home. Queued up and ready to go, we have the original version of a tune most people think Muddy Waters did first. But he didn't, and you'll hear the original when we return with The Many Moods of En Vaughn.

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2: All right, we are back. Welcome back to the show. The Many Moods is in syndication. 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And again, we thank you for that and all of your support. It's pretty amazing to be able to do this. We're very happy here in the Relay Shack, and you're a big part of why we are that happy. Okay, we're going to go to Jamaica right now. Delroy Wilson with Better Must Come.

The Astronauts from 1963 with an instrumental written by Lee Hazelwood, a guy known more for his lyrics, but not there. No, Baja by The Astronauts. And before that, we heard Jimmy Webb, singer-songwriter extraordinaire Jimmy Webb, paying tribute to another singer-songwriter, P.F. Sloan. And that tune was called P.F. Sloan. And we started that set off with Delroy Wilson and Better Must Come. I'm Ben Vaughn. This is The Many Moods of Ben Vaughn. We're here in the Relay Shack, surrounded by records, CDs, 45s. We got 8-track tapes. We got all kinds of stuff laying around here. And I have a record right now recorded in 1956 by Ann Cole. And 1 year later, Muddy Waters covered this tune, and it became a big part of his legacy. But here's the original of I Got My Mojo Working by Ann Cole here on The Many Moods.

0: We have been listening to Quincy Jones with Killer Joe. And before that, we heard Harry Nilsson from 1967 with One. And we started that set off with Ann Cole and the original version of I Got My Mojo Working. Coming up after the break, we have a Jerry Lee Lewis recording that sat on the shelf for 21 years before it was finally released. This and more when we return with The Many Moods of Ben Fon.
1: 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Do you love me? Do you love me now? Do you love me? Do you love me now? Grace Potter just released her 7th solo album, Trespasser. She's currently on tour opening for Zac Brown Band and plays the Highmark Mann Center Saturday night, August 29th. 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
2: Don't touch.

Oh, yes, we are back. Welcome back to the show. We know you have other entertainment options, and we thank you for choosing The Many Moods. And to thank you, we're going to play Claudine Lange covering David Gates and Bread. And here we go, from 1976, Make It With You by Claudine Lange.

I'm not sure why, but Italian film music is the best film music. And you can write me and debate that all you want, but I'm certain that I'm correct. That was Nina Rota with the theme from Amacord. And before that, we heard some heavy-duty punk rock from England, Sham 69, with Borstal Breakout. And we started that set off with Claudine Lange with Make It With You. I'm Ben Vaughn. This is the Many Moods of Ben Vaughn. And if you like what you hear, this show is now available as a podcast on an internet near you. That is correct. Wherever you find podcasts, we're there. We're very easy to find. And we thank KCDZ in Joshua Tree, California, for putting these shows up on the information superhighway for you to download and enjoy. And we also have a Facebook presence, Instagram too, Facebook and Instagram. Yesterday's technology today. Yes, we are up there. If you see us, take a moment to like us. Really, really like us. All right. We have a Jerry Lee Lewis recording here, recorded in 1961, but it was not released until 1982, and no one knows why. A great record, Ramblin' Rose, by Jerry Lee, from 1961.

0: We have been listening to The Meters from 1969 with Cardova. And before The Meters, we heard Brand New Key by Melanie. And we started that set off with Jerry Lee Lewis. And it's time to go. We got to get out of here. We have run out of time. The Many Moves is produced by Charles Tobias, engineered by Kevin Jarvis. Our announcer is Smith Harrison. And I'm your host, Ben Vaughn. Thank you so much for listening. Come back and visit us again right here in the Relay Shack. We'll be waiting for you. Until then, arrivederci, auf Wiedersehen, adios, au revoir, aloha, and goodbye. See ya.
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2: 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The Blues Show comes your way Saturday nights from 7 until 11 with American Roots at 11 o'clock. We're starting out tonight with Dustin Arbuckle and the Damnations, a new album called Fight Like the Devil or Run Like Hell. Dustin Arbuckle is a harmonica player. He used to be part of a duo called Moreland and Arbuckle, and now has this new band called The Damnations. They're performing tonight in about an hour from now at Jamie's House of Music in Lansdowne. If you're in the area, you might want to head over there. This song is called Out of Time on XPN.

0: Mule Bone here on XPN. The duo of Hugh Poole and John Ragusa, known as Mule Bone. Over 30 years or so, they've put out a small number of really great albums, and they've got a new one out now called Cure for the Miseries that we just heard a song from, Taking My Time. We featured that album last week on the show, but I never did get to that song, so we've got it on for you tonight, Taking My Time, new from Mule Bone. And before that, starting out the Blue Show tonight, Dustin Arbuckle and the Damnations, and we heard Out of Time from a brand new album called Fight Like the Devil or Run Like Hell. Dustin Arbuckle performing tonight at Jamie's House of Music in Lansdowne. That show gets underway at 8 o'clock.
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0: It's the Blues Show, Saturday nights on XPN. I'm Johnny Meister. This week, the sad news of the death of Frank Beard, who was the drummer of ZZ Top. It was a long-standing joke with the band because his two bandmates had long, flowing beards, and he didn't, and his name was Beard. He did have a beard at one point, but not a very long one, usually just a mustache. But anyway, he played drums with the band for many decades, passed away this week at the age of 77. I think his last appearance with ZZ Top was late last fall. So we're going to hear a couple things from ZZ Top throughout the show tonight. And this one is from their album Tres Hombres. It's called Jesus Just Left Chicago. ZZ Top, the late Frank Beard on drums, here on XPN.

ZZ Top here on XPN. Jesus just left Chicago from the album Tres Hombres. The Tres Hombres included drummer Frank Beard, the one member of the band that didn't usually have a beard. He passed away this week. We'll hear more from ZZ Top later this evening on XPN. I'm Johnny Meister with The Blues Show. I want to feature a new album this week from Faye Carroll, who is a wonderful blues singer and has just put out a double CD full of great blues songs called Faye Sings the Blues. Here's a song from it, her version of a song that B.B. King made famous, Never Make a Move Too Soon, from Faye Carroll, the album Faye Sings the Blues on XPN.

for a dollar, she didn't have one to give to me. Every time I get, I have to get it from the ADC. Tell me what's the matter.

That's Jovan Webb, a young blues guy with a new album coming out next month called Son of a Sinner. The song was Gunpowder and Lead from Jovan Webb. We heard James Cotton before that, There Must Be a Panic On, and starting out with Faye Carroll, Never Make a Move Too Soon, a great version of that song from a brand new double CD she's got called Faye Sings the Blues. Throughout the show tonight, we'll be hearing songs from it here on XPN. I'm Johnny Meister, playing the blues Saturday nights on XPN. And another album that's coming out soon is called Antone's 50th Presents Chicago Bound, honoring Muddy, Cliff, and Blue. Kind of a long title, but basically it's an anthology of artists who were performing for the Antone's label over the years. This is Cam Franklin, and with her is Rod Bland and the Dreamers. Rod Bland is a drummer and the son of the late and great Bobby Blue Bland. And the song is one that he famously did, and it's sung here by Cam Franklin. It's I Wouldn't Treat a Dog the Way You Treated Me. I always found this song to be kind of funny because in the real world, unfortunately, I think dogs get treated a lot better than people in many cases. And the song I'm going to play after this one gets into that a little bit. But here's Cam Franklin with Rod Bland and the Dreamers. I Wouldn't Treat a Dog the Way You Treated Me. On XPN.

Some commentary there on how dogs are sometimes treated better than people. That was Sapphire the Uppity Blues Women featuring the late Ann Rapson. Don't treat your man like a dog. And before that, I wouldn't treat a dog the way you treated me, a song that Bobby Bland made famous years ago, sung now by Cam Franklin with Bobby Bland's son, Rod Bland, on drums. And that's from the collection Antone's 50th Presents Chicago Bound. And we'll be hearing more from that in coming weeks here on XPN. I'm Johnny Meister, Saturday night's The Blues Show on XPN. Here's the BC Combo, a group headed up by Bev Conklin, blues singer from the Lehigh Valley, and also kind of a general blues promoter. She's got this series called Roots Music Concerts happening at the Gas House Dance Hall in Catasauqua, PA. And actually next Saturday, a week from tonight, the 29th, she'll be the act. Bev Conklin, BC Combo, performing next Saturday, August 29th, at the Gas House Dance Hall in Catasauqua. 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

0: Michael Rubin with Propaganda. He's got a new album called 5 Minutes of Passion. He is a harmonica player. On that piece, he was playing both the regular harmonica and a chromatic, and Greg Izor was also playing a chromatic. That's the big harmonica with the lever on it. If you press the lever, all the notes go up half a step. So that's Michael Rubin, new album 5 Minutes of Passion. Hound Dog Taylor before that with a classic, Sadie, from his album Natural Boogie. And starting out the BC Combo, Hooked on a Long Chain to the Blues, from their latest album Glass Half Full. They are going to be performing in Catasauqua, and that's happening next Saturday night, August 29th, a week from tonight. The BC Combo doing a roots music concert at the Gas House Dance Hall in Catasauqua next Saturday, August 29th.
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0: You're tuned to The Blues Show, Saturday nights on XPN. I'm Johnny Meister. Coming up over Labor Day weekend, the Sunday of Labor Day weekend, Sunday, September 6th, the Baltimore Blues Society presents their annual event, Alonzo's Memorial Picnic. This year, the headliner is Monster Mike Welch, also performing Magic Slim's son, Sean Holt, and the band The Teardrops, his father's band, and Roger Gerk and the Wandering Souls, plus Nella B. and the Noise. So that's happening Sunday, the 6th of September, at the Picnic Grounds VFW in Sparrows Point, Maryland. For information, check out the Baltimore Blues Society's website, mojoworkin.org. That's no G in there, mojoworkin.org for information about that Sunday, September 6th. Here is Roger Gerk, who will be there, from his album Silver Lining, with Runnin' Both Night and Day. Roger Gerk on XPN.

hear somebody calling me. Papa, don't you wanna go? Mama, D-Dada calling. Papa, so-and-so grind. Hey,

Walter Davis, Don't You Want to Go, his unique version of Sweet Home Chicago. He had kind of a mournful sound that most blues pianists did not have, but he was a pianist and a singer and a great influence to Muddy Waters, Walter Davis. We heard Eddie Kirkland before that, Down on My Knees, from his classic album It's the Blues Man, and Roger Gerk, Runnin' Both Night and Day. He is one of the folks going to be performing at the Baltimore Blues Society's Alonzo's Memorial Picnic Sunday, September 6th, along with Monster Mike Welch and Sean Holt and Nella B at the Picnic Grounds VFW in Sparrows Point, Maryland. I'm Johnny Meister, Saturday Night's The Blues Show on XPN with Blind Boy Fuller and Sonny Terry on harmonica. 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